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I get to thinking lots of times about back when I was a lad, of the old home place where I grew up, of the days both good and bad. My overalls were hand-me-downs, my shoes were full of holes. I used to walk 4 miles to school every day, through the rain, the sleet, and the cold. I've seen the nights when my daddy would cry for the things that his family would need. But all he ever got was a badland farm and 7 hungry mouths to feed. And yet our home fire never flickered once. 'Cause when all these things went wrong,

I've been rocked to sleep many a night to the tune of What a Friend. And come morning, Rock of Ages would wake me gently once again. And then Daddy would reach up and he'd take the Bible down and he'd read it loud and long. And I always felt that maybe our home was blessed when Daddy would say, Mama, sing a song. Sister left home first, I guess, and then Bob, and then Tommy, and then Dan. By then, Dad's hair was turning white, and I had to be my mama's little man. But it seemed that as Daddy's back grew weak, my mother's faith just grew strong. And those were the greatest days of all.

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But I'll always believe that this world is a better place, because one time, my mama sang a song.

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2: I scratched the ticket. 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
1: 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It took a while for the exciting news to sink in.
2: Yeah, after I scanned it with my phone, after dropping my phone a couple times and kind of like shaking, finally gathering myself and thought, okay, I gotta go back in there and see if this is the real deal, or hopefully it is, or maybe I'm just misreading it.
1: 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Cody said he plans to use his winnings to help out a couple of friends in need and invest for the future. The Iowa Lottery. 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
7: The major averages ending higher for the day and week in what has been a volatile week of trading amid a surge in oil prices and treasury yields. On Friday, investors seem to be more optimistic on progress toward reaching a resolution to the conflict in Iran. The Magnificent Seven big cap tech stocks were mostly higher, with Microsoft leading the charge. Its stock rose nearly 4% after the software and introduced new capabilities for its AI assistant tool, Copilot. Apple stock rose 1%, with the tech titan reaching a record close. Shares of Meta, though, pulled back and fell over 3%. However, its stock gained more than 16% this week as excitement over its AI model Muse intensifies. The Dow up 479 points, the Nasdaq higher by 129, S&P 500 up 39. That's your Fox Business Report. I'm Hillary Barsky, invested in you.
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4: Here's the AM 540 KWMT weatherology forecast. Chance of rain showers tonight, otherwise cloudy skies expected. Lows dip down to about 59. Winds out of the southeast, 8 to 15 miles per hour. Cloudy skies expected again tomorrow. Thunderstorms likely. Daytime highs approaching 62. Cloudy skies expected tomorrow night. Chance of thunderstorms, lows level off around 58. From the Weatherology Weather Center, I'm staff meteorologist Laura Lockwood. Right now, 61.
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13: Here's the AM 540 KWMTU weatherology forecast. Cloudy skies expected tonight with a chance for showers. Lows dip down to about 59. Winds out of the southeast, 8 to 15 miles per hour. Cloudy skies expected again tomorrow. Showers likely. Daytime highs approaching 62. Cloudy tomorrow night. Chance for storms. Lows of a low around 58. From the Weatherology Weather Center, I'm staff meteorologist Laura Lockwood. Currently 61.
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Lots of rolling wheels and shifting gears around that Jersey Turnpike. Barney stopped me with his gun 10 minutes after midnight. Said, sir, you broke the limit in his rusty old truck. I don't know about that.

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4: Here's the AM 540 KWMT weatherology forecast. Cloudy skies expected tonight with a chance for showers. Lows dip down to about 59. Winds out of the southeast, 8 to 15 miles per hour. Cloudy skies expected again tomorrow. Showers likely. Daytime highs approaching 62. Cloudy tomorrow night. Chance for storms. Lows of a low around 58. From the Weatherology Weather Center, I'm staff meteorologist Laura Lockwood. Currently 61.
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Wiggle around just a little bit. And that's what you got. Yeah. Now let's go one time. 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
5: The major averages ending higher for the day and week in what has been a volatile week of trading amid a surge in oil prices and treasury yields. On Friday, investors seem to be more optimistic on progress toward reaching a resolution to the conflict in Iran. The Magnificent Seven big cap tech stocks were mostly higher, with Microsoft leading the charge. Its stock rose nearly 4% after the software giant introduced new capabilities for its AI assistant tool, Copilot. Apple stock rose 1%, with the tech titan reaching a record close. Shares of Meta, though, pulled back and fell over 3%. However, its stock gained more than 16% this week as excitement over its AI model Muse intensifies. The Dow up 479 points, the Nasdaq higher by 129, S&P 500 up 39. That's your Fox Business Report. I'm Hillary Barsky, invested in you.
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3: Here's the AM 540 KWMT weatherology forecast. Overcast skies tonight with a chance for showers. Lows of a low for around 58. Southeasterly winds 8 to 15 miles per hour. Cloudy skies expected again tomorrow. Rain showers likely. Highs level off around 62. Chance of thunderstorms tomorrow night. Lows around 58. Overcast skies. From the Weatherology Weather Center, I'm staff meteorologist Laura Lockley. Currently 61.
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1: Here's the AM 540 KWMT weatherology forecast. Showers likely overnight, otherwise cloudy. Lows level off around 59. Southeast winds 8 to 15 miles per hour. Cloudy again Saturday. Showers likely. High of 64. Cloudy skies expected Saturday night. Chance of thunderstorms. Lows dip down to about 57. From the Weatherology Weather Center, I'm meteorologist Jennifer Vucicki. Currently, it's 61 degrees.
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0: is meeting as part of the Mecca Joint Defense Agreement signed last month that treats an attack on one as an attack on all. But it's not just the Houthi attacks causing havoc. They've seized and now control key port cities in the Red Sea, as well as Purim Island and the Bab el-Mandeb Strait.
1: Fox's Jeff Paul in London. Forecasters say Hurricane Nolo could hammer parts of Hawaii with 2 feet of rain.
2: Hurricane Nolo, less than 200 miles to the south of the Big Island right now. Category 2, 105-mile-an-hour winds expected to be increased to a major hurricane, Category 3, in the coming day or so. We're not going to have a direct landfall, per se, but that really doesn't matter as far as the impacts go. Unfortunately, between 30 to 40 inches of rain could fall on the Big Island, depending on what elevation you're at. Remember, the Big Island, almost 14,000 feet. All that water's got to come down somewhere, and it will inundate rivers and streams, take apart vegetation, potentially compromise roads and structures.
1: Fox Weather's Robert Ray in Hilo, Hawaii. I'm Chris DeMeo. 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
3: Here's the AM 540 KWMT weatherology forecast. Showers likely overnight, otherwise cloudy. Lows level off around 59. Southeast winds 8 to 15 miles per hour. Cloudy again Saturday, showers likely. High of 64. Cloudy skies expected Saturday night, chance of thunderstorms. Lows dip down to about 57. From the Weatherology Weather Center, I'm meteorologist Jennifer Vucicki. Currently, it's 61 degrees.
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0: Highs level off around 67. From the Weatherology Weather Center, I'm meteorologist Jennifer Vujicic. Right now, it's 61 degrees.
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0: It's a lot of fun to do perform that song. I know a lot of bands play that song, and of course it's been recorded by some other artists too down through the years. 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
1: Some say love, it is a river, and that it drowns the tender reed. 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

One of the greats in country music, Gene Watson, Where Love Begins. 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

0: You got a child of the 50s working here this morning on KWMT. Old Dale. Little 50s music for you right there. Ernest Tubb, Reb Foley, Good Night Irene.
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0: Well, there's Roy Dresky, longtime Grand Ole Opry star, Roy and Priscilla Mitchell together. Yes, Mr. Peters, True Country, 540 KWMT. That was from the mid-60s, 1965, I think. Flynn favorites here on the Saturday Morning Oldies Show. Let's go back, taking you way back for this, Merle Travis.
1: I just bought me a great long ticket. I'm going to use it at 4 p.m. so you can call your secret love and tell the news to him. You thought your little romance was on.

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0: play with you with the window dressing. You have to be where you're supposed to be or you're going to be in trouble.
1: What do you think is going to be the stat that tells the story for this one?
0: Rushing yards.
1: Okay.
0: You know, we're going to – I firmly believe we'll win the time of possession. Utah's going to run plays fast. They're going to kind of go. I do think we'll win the time of possession, but it's not going to tell the whole story. I think we got to win the rushing attack, truly control the field position, and control the game. And so rushing yards today is going to matter probably more than it's going to the rest of the season, to be honest, to control this football game.
1: Mark, great talking to you as always, and we'll hear from you on the sideline a little bit later.
0: Look forward to a big football game today. Go Cyclones.
1: Big thanks to Nathan Fisher turning the dials for us in-house. Kale Rollins with us all game long from back in Jefferson City. I've been Noah Wolf. This has been the Wiffles Hybrids Game Day Show. 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
8: Welcome to the Coach's Corner, presented by the Iowa Soybean Association. Well, Coach, great opportunity today against a very good opponent. I mean, this is why these guys came to Iowa State, isn't it?
9: Yeah, our guys are fired up, obviously. First Big 12 game, white out, hopefully a awesome crowd. We're looking forward to that, and top-tier talent coming into town. So we got to get our mind ready to compete and expect this to be a 60-minute game.
8: You obviously need a great week of preparation to pull off the win. How has the week unfolded for you?
9: Yeah, really good. This offense is a lot to any defense just because it's so many threats as far as the skill set, but then what they do schematically is really good, and it's challenging. We got to play hard, and we got to execute on offense, and we got to create explosives and win the field position on special teams, and it will be a challenge, and I know our guys are excited for it.
8: Utah has a lot of team speed, but isn't it true that, like most Utah teams, it really starts up front with them?
9: Yeah, I would say they're big up front. They have given up zero sacks. A lot of that stems maybe from the quarterback as well, just being able to play off platform and scramble and create on his own. And there's not too much different between the first-string quarterback and the second-string quarterback. It's just when they get in together, it's kind of unique. But, yeah, the bigs are good up front, and they're really explosive on D-line, and so we're going to have to do a good job of creating our own mismatches on how we do things offensively.
8: Back with more of the Coach's Corner, presented by the Iowa Soybean Association. 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
1: Coach, Utah has a multifaceted offense. It feels like everybody's a threat. What's your key thing for your guys to focus on defensively today?
2: Yeah, everybody's got a key, and they got to lock into it, and we got to be able to communicate from the jump. They're going to line up in many unique formations and then motion and shift people all over the place. And so there's certain defenses that have to adjust a certain way, and there's other defenses that will adjust a completely different way. We have to be multiple but not get confused in what they're doing. We got to be able to execute, and we got to be able to make one-on-one tackles, because this is, you know, this is triple option on steroids. And so we got to keep our eyes and not lose sight of what our overall job is.
1: Your defense has 19 tackles for loss so far this season. How big would it be today to maybe blow up a few of their misdirection plays, get them behind the chains?
2: Well, that's always big. You know, they treat third and medium like it's third and short. And so for them offensively, they're in four down territory a lot because they believe in their offense. And so it changes the game for us defensively on how we think of things. But at the end of the day, like, we got to be able to stop the run. They're dynamic in the run game. They have this unique package, but at the same time, they're really good at just running basic scheme. And so we can't think that everything is going to be some form of an option play. We still got to be physical up front and execute and read our keys and still fly around to the football. It's just when they end up starting the speed option element of things, we got to be able to handle those and keep our eyes on them, because most times when the ball is given, you can rally to it. This time you can't as much because they'll throw it to that guy. So it's just being disciplined and staying true to your key and flying around and being physical and doing our best to create turnovers.
1: Speaking of that, that ball might be wet today, and we've seen your guys punch it out a few times this year. Can you create some turnovers here today?
2: Yeah, I think so, especially if the rain does pick up, and I don't know how much of that they'll be doing just with the, you know, transitioning the ball to two different times on one play. So explosives can come from that, and we also got to keep our footing and be able to make the play. So we're going to focus on just doing our job and being locked into that.
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2: Coach, as we look at special teams, that's where a lot of times buy-in really shows up. And to have plays like you did last week, it really does take all 11, doesn't it?
3: Yeah, I think more than anything, last week was an example. They took the challenge from the Iowa game, although I don't think we played bad versus Iowa. We just had a bad kick that kind of flipped the field position. But challenging them last week to create explosive plays, pretty much those explosive plays are finishing throughout the whole play because it's the longest play in football. All of them are. And so in order to have them, you got to be able to be locked in, and you got to have guys that are willing to compete. And I feel like that is maybe a strength of our team, that guys are itching to get on special teams.
2: How does a wet field potentially impact your decisions in the kicking game? I mean, are you more likely to let a punt bounce or maybe less likely to try a long field goal?
3: Well, definitely not the long field goal. I think we got the best kicker in the country, and I don't think he's rattled by much. Yeah, I mean, all the time when you go to feel the ball, if you don't feel good about it, we tell him all the time, don't risk it because it's not worth it. Even if the field position ends up bad and not in our favor, you turn the ball over on, you know, plus side of the field for the opposing offense, bad things happen to you. And so it is just being smart and just being locked in and focusing on the small things, because the technique is amplified when it's raining.
2: So many of our great fans are listening right now out in the tailgating lots. How can their energy impact the game today?
3: Yeah, I think the chaos that you can create, the volume in which is created inside of the stadium, really not just on third down but throughout the game, could impact them offensively because of all the motion shift and trading and the communication that's going to have to happen up front for them offensively. With what we do, it can make an impact, and any yardage going backwards is a huge play for us defensively.
2: Coach, good luck with the game today. We'll look forward to catching up with you afterwards.
3: Thanks. Go Cyclones.
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2: To the field with the Cyclones on True Country 540 KWMT. It's time now for the field conditions report, brought to you by Rob Seco. We'll go down to the field with Brian Harkle. And right now, Hark, I don't see any band members slipping.
3: Well, have you ever been to the driving range at a city course in March?
2: Yes.
3: That's what it looks like out here right now. And so there's a lot of divots out of the field right now after warm-ups. Again, we've had so much rain here in all of September right now, and it's the field is beat up. It's going to be a slick track today.
2: Yeah, I tried to say it looked like Eric had hit a bucket of balls down there at the 33-yard line, but he's such a golf snob. He said, no, I don't believe divots.
3: No, this is the beginner's driving range, what it looks like down here.
2: Yeah, that'd be more my time. Well, Hark, what about the wind? And, boy, it sure doesn't look like it's going to rain anymore for a little while. I mean, it's really kind of clearing up a little bit.
3: It is a little bit. It rained a little bit about 20 minutes ago, but right now it's there's nothing. And the wind is out of the southeast. It looks like pretty strong. It will play an impact on punts and receiving punts today, I do believe.
2: All right, thanks very much, Hark. That was your field conditions report brought to you by Rob Seco, an independent seed company focused on helping farmers get more from every acre. 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Eric, what do you have for keys today?
4: I think number one thing is win the line of scrimmage. If you win the line of scrimmage, one of the things that happens if you do it with your defensive front, it allows linebackers penetration. What hurts those trick plays is someone getting penetration in the backfield to kind of mess up the timing. But I think winning the line of scrimmage, Iowa State being able to run the football consistently, I mean, I think that is the absolute number one thing. It almost always is. But I think today, defensively, that's going to be really huge. Second thing, one-on-one battles, you have to win some of those. It could be a wide receiver. And I think on the other side of the ball, as much as anything, it'll be your ability to make tackles in space. You are going to be put in some stressful situations as a defender, and you're going to have to get somebody down to the turf by yourself. We like always talk about flowing to the football. Because of all the misdirection, you're not going to have as many hats flowing to the football. You've got to do that job. And the last thing, something that's really been good for Iowa State, they need to win special teams today, whether it be field position flips because of a punt return, maybe block a punt today. I mean, there's a lot of different ways you can impact it, but Iowa State special teams have been good, and they're going to need to be really good today, because if you're going to beat a team that's 15th ranked in the country, you have to win at least a couple, two of the three phases of the game, and I think special teams is one that Iowa State can and should win.
2: But Rob Grandy's done a nice job with those special teams, hasn't he?
4: He really has. You know, you look, you go down the roster, coach's roster, of how many years have you been here? And everyone, first, all the way down, and there's a lot of guys on staff. Rob Grandy, what is it, 15?
2: It's been a while, and so glad to have him. His special teams have been terrific in the return game, in the punt game, and especially in the kicking game with Kyle Conner. And Iowa State will take on Utah coming up. You've been listening to the Kloss Warm-Up Show. We'll come back with the opening kickoff after these messages. 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
5: Getting to the big game is all about preparation, and nothing says prepared like a free gas card in your wallet. Here's a chance to win a $250 gas card and

0: Big pullback in there. Pistol formation. Dampier hands to Parker off the left side, and his second effort will get him the first down to the 12-yard line. Parker picks up three.
1: Yeah.
0: Once again, Schlumpkin got him down eventually.
1: I mean, there was a bit of a hole there, just enough to maybe get him close to that first down marker.
0: Good leg drive from Parker.
1: Yeah. And then it's BYOB, be your own blocker.
0: He's just doing
1: a great job today.
0: Parker is a thick running back. He actually started his career at Washington State, but not under Jimmy Rogers. Transferred into Utah last year and had a great season a year ago. First down and 10 from the 12-yard line for Utah. Out of the shotgun, Dampier. And he will keep it and get hit and drop. Schlumpkin eventually finished it off, but there was an initial surge there that blew up the play. And it was Jace Gilbert that was back there first, and it's a loss of six.
1: Yeah, once again, we talked about the importance of getting upfield for the defensive linemen. That can really mess everything up, but just another really good job getting in the backfield.
0: So there, finally, is a play by the Cyclones that really puts Utah behind the chains a little bit more.
1: Malachi Teasi in that backfield for Iowa State.
0: Second down and 16 from the 18. And Dampier wants to throw, and he fires to the left side for the end zone. Incomplete, and a flag down.
1: It's going to be on Brody Miller.
0: Yeah, I think they're going to call pass interference on Brody Miller, who was right there stride for stride with Noah Benny.
1: I didn't think it was. There's conversation between two of the officials at the back end, the back judge.
2: There is no foul for pass interference.
0: Well, that was, you know, sometimes I hate it when officials talk. That time, I'm pretty happy that they did. It was well defended.
1: I tell you what, it was a well thrown ball too.
0: It was.
1: Boy, Dampier has really been impressive. But now, can Iowa State get the stop?
0: Third and 16 from the 18 for Utah. They lead it 14-0 here in the second quarter. 11 minutes to go. Out of the shotgun, Dampier. Three receivers to the left. Play clock to three. And early jump by the left side of the line. Now trying to run as Dampier, and he will run and get inside the 10 to the 9-yard line. As it was no flag on the play. I thought Iowa State might have jumped offside on the left side.
1: I couldn't tell if the center flinched. If not, I think Iowa State was offside. But
0: Dampier runs to the 9-yard line. And they're going to go for it here, I think, on fourth down and 7.
1: Why would you do that? Make it a three-score game.
0: Well, it's on offer.
1: I guess a touchdown would make it three scores, too.
0: That's how much confidence maybe they have in this offense to begin with. And Morgan Scully's going to call a timeout. 10-17 remaining in this second quarter. 14-0 Utah. And we'll make this a full timeout, so we'll take it with them. With the Cyclones down 14-0, you're listening to Cyclone Football from Learfield.
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5: Welcome back to the Walmart Blue Cross Blue Shield. First half, 10-17 to go. Second quarter, 14-0 Utah. They have 4th and 7 from the 9-yard line of Iowa State. They originally lined up as if to go for it. We'll see after the timeout by Morgan Scali if that remains the case. Hy-Vee, where there's a helpful smile in every aisle, Hy-Vee proudly supports the Iowa State Cyclones. And now they're going to kick it. So after the timeout, they sent Curtis and the field goal unit on, and they will try a 27-yard field goal from the right hash mark. The punter Phillips to hold. Snap and hold are good. Kick on the way by Curtis, and he has got it. It is 17-0 Utah with 10:14 remaining in the third quarter, in the second quarter, I should say.
6: Curtis remains perfect on the season.
5: And they'll take another timeout here, so we'll take it with them with 10:14 remaining in the second. 17-0 Utah on the Cyclone Network from Learfield.
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5: I'm John Walters. Cheer the Iowa State Cyclones to victory on True Country 540 KWMT. Back to the Walmart Blue Cross Blue Shield first half. It is 17-0 Utah, and we have 10:14 remaining in the second quarter. And after a field goal by the Utes, they will kick it off. They took over in Iowa State territory and ended up with a field goal. Let's get down to Ryan Harklaw for the Farm Credit Services sideline report. Hark, huge possession here for Iowa State.
12: It is. We almost had it going last time. You go fourth and short and don't get it. But again, you got to be aggressive right now. You at that time, you're down 2 touchdowns. Good job by the defense to only give 3 up. When you give it to them at the 50-yard line, pull them to 3, that's a good sign. But we've got to finish the drive right here.
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6: 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They're now 4-0.
7: Castellanos play action. Stands back, flat-footed. Still looking. Now he's going to throw towards the end zone. And it is caught! Oh. Touchdown, Red Raiders! Malcolm Simmons!
6: That call from the Red Raiders radio network from Learfield, Texas Tech. As I mentioned, 4-0. They beat up on Sam Houston today, 49-14. Also, Colorado. They went to Waco today to take on the Baylor Bears. Baylor comes out victorious. 23-13 winners over the Buffs. Baylor now 3-1, 1-0 in the Big 12. Colorado 2-2 overall, 0-1 in league play. Elsewhere around the Big 12, Central Florida and TCU as they head to halftime. Central Florida has a 14-10 lead. Number 25, Houston, they're deep in the second quarter. And the Cougs hanging on to a 21-14 lead over Georgia Southern. That's a look at your scores from around the country, brought to you by Iowa Kubota Dealers. I'm Jet Ainsworth. 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
1: 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That was an 11-play, 81-yard drive for the touchdown. 4:42 chewed up, including that big overturn on the play by Overby. And then the Overby touchdown, 22 yards from Jalen Rayner. And it's a 24-17 game. Well, no matter how old this game turns out, we know that this Cyclone football team has a lot of fight in it.
2: Yeah, without question. It's fun. It's been fun to watch. You know, it's just,
3: yeah.
2: And what have you learned about this team? You're right. They are fighters.
1: Here's Conrady. He hits it deep and end over end. And it'll be taken 3 yards deep. They'll bring it out. This is Gray across the 10. Hit hard and dropped at the 15-yard line. Oh, did he get clobbered at the 15?
2: And for the life of me, I don't understand.
1: Esther making the stop.
2: Yeah. When you have, you're going against a team that just scored, momentum, you're on the road. Why do you try to run it out? Because you know their special team, that kickoff unit, they are supercharged coming down the field.
1: And that, wow. So but now Utah starts at his own 15 with 10:44 to go, leading by 7. And this crowd into it at Jack Trice Stadium out of the shotgun is Dampier. And he'll fake a handoff. Trying to run it. Brought down almost. Now he throws it deep downfield. And it is broken up by Seth Johnson. They try to go down to Pagan deep downfield.

0: I thought for sure that Dampier was going to be brought down for a loss. He somehow squirmed out of it. Then it looked like it could be a big play for Utah. But closing quickly, Seth Johnson broke up that pass.
1: Wow. What an exciting play all the way around.
0: And now the clock stops, second and 10, with 10:37 to go at the 15-yard line of Utah. And it is noisy inside Jack Trice Stadium. Dampier with a rush coming, delivers, almost picked off by Sullivan Schlimgen. He jumped the route and almost picked it off.
1: And Dampier had to pick himself up off the ground.
0: And that is back-to-back pass broken up for Iowa State. It is third and 10 for Utah. Substitutions for Iowa State.
1: They get Terrell in.
0: Third and 10 from the 15. Dampier from the shotgun. Sends a man in motion. There's the snap. Here comes a blitz. Dampier fires deep down the middle of the field and incomplete. The only person in the vicinity was Brody Miller, but now a flag at the end of the play.
1: He's going to be roughing the passer, I'm afraid.
0: Oh, man, that's a killer on a third and long.
2: Personal foul. Roughing the passer. Defense for 55.
0: Jason Gilbert roughs the passer.
1: Oh, my. You know, because that ball was thrown nowhere. And you talk about a stadium that was electric, and now all of a sudden it's not. But, man, unbelievable.
0: So now Utah has it at the 30. Out of the shotgun, Dampier. And he will hand it off to Parker off the left side. A good hole. Parker breaking tackles, gets to the 39. He picked up 9.
1: Yeah. You know, John, I saw this last night.
0: Yeah, Northwestern and Indiana.
1: Northwestern Indiana. Yeah. You know, yeah. Indiana was down, or Indiana was up 2.
0: Yep.
1: And they were in a third and long situation.
0: Yep.
1: And Northwestern makes a big play. They get called for a face mask.
0: Yep. And they did.
1: Right. It was the right call.
0: Yep.
1: And I'm not arguing this call here either. But, man, talk about this. One play can flip everything in a game.
0: Second and 1 from the 39. Dampier from the shotgun. And he will look to throw it, and it slips out of his hands incomplete. And Iowa State's covering it up, saying it's a fumble.
1: Incomplete.
0: I think it'll be an incomplete pass, but let's see.
2: Ruling on the field, it's an incomplete pass. Third down.
0: I mean, the ball was clearly recovered by Iowa State if they ruled it a fumble. We do have a Cyclone player injured
1: Caden
0: on the play.
1: Crawford.
0: That's Caden Crawford. But, man... He was trying to tuck that ball back in, but it did go forward about 20 yards down the field. I think it's going to be ruled an incomplete pass. It was on the field. We have the timeout here to tend to Caden Crawford, but they're going to keep it here.
1: Yes. The Cyclones are sacking hunger with each quarterback sack. Farm Credit Services of America and E4 Crop Intelligence are donating money. The Iowa Pork Producers Association is donating pork, and the Iowa Egg Council is donating eggs to help sack hunger in Iowa, where 1 in 7 children lives with food insecurity. Donations go to the Iowa Food Bank Association.
0: They're going to help Caden Crawford off the field. He's not putting any weight on his left foot. And so Crawford injured on the play. It'll be 3rd down and 1 from the 39. Oh, man. Just an amazing shift in momentum in this game. And it was so much in Iowa State's favor if Jace Gilbert didn't get called for that roughing the passer. Just a critical penalty at the worst possible moment. But now, can the Cyclone defense rise up? It is 3rd and 1 from the 39. Dampier from the shotgun brings a man in motion and hands it off, and they didn't get it. A loss of a half yard on the play on the handoff, and an injured Cyclone again. That was Wayshawn Parker on the carry, but it was a loss of a half yard, and the punt unit will come on for Utah. What a stop after it was 2nd and 1.
1: You know, that's the first time. It's got to be the first time that Parker has. stop for no gain or a loss in this game.
0: Brody Miller was the injured Cyclone. He was able to get off the field, and now punt formation for Utah. Omari Hayes is the return man for Iowa State. Orion Phillips to punt it away. And he will get rid of it and hits it very high. Fair catch signaled by Hayes, and he'll make that fair catch at the 26-yard line. So now, what more could you ask for? 8:50 to go. Iowa State has put themselves down 7 with the ball at their own 26.
1: You know, one thing, too, we talk about being resilient. Utah was not resilient. They got bailed out. Iowa State's defense was resilient after giving up that momentum-changing roughing the passer personal foul penalty. They came back and got the 3 and out after that.
0: Timeout on the field, 8:50 to go. Fourth quarter, 24-17. Utah, don't go anywhere. 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
0: I'm John Walters. Cheer the Iowa State Cyclones to victory on True Country 540 KWMT. The Wellmark Blue Cross Blue Shield second half, a second half that has been controlled by Iowa State, but they still trail. It's 24-17 Utah with 8:50 to play, but now the Cyclones will take over at their own 26-yard line, operating right to left. Let's go down to Ryan Harklaw for the Farm Credit Services sideline report. And Hark, what a lot of heart shown by this Cyclone team here.
6: It is, and actually you can start seeing the guys on the Utah side of the field bowing their head and slumping their shoulders, and it's a question we talked about. This game's so full of momentum. I mean, football's a crazy game where you don't feel like you have a chance until you get momentum, and then you think there's no chance you can't get after it. And that's the feeling on the sideline right now is there's no chance in their heads that we won't win this football game.
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1: Well, you know, at halftime, we're just hoping for, hey, can we make it a game? And boy, all phases of this, you know, offense, defense, special teams for Iowa State here in the second half have really knuckled down, did what they have done what they've needed to do, and now it kind of lies, it's in your hands.
0: Jalen Rayner, who threw a touchdown pass to Overby on Iowa State's last possession, brings the offense out. They start at their own 27 officially.
1: The Auburn transfer, DeAndre Carter at right guard.
0: And here's a handoff to Flora off the left side. He's hit for a loss back to the 26, lost a yard.
1: It's been a tough rushing day for Aiden. He does have 54 yards.
0: That was Reynolds that got the tackle for loss. He'll be second and 11 for Iowa State from their own 26. Rayner all alone in the backfield, takes the snap, now spins away from some trouble, and now sets up and fires it deep downfield. Incomplete. And that's one where Jalen might have just taken off and run. It was 11 Overby, the intended receiver, but good coverage by Benny.
1: Yeah, very, very good coverage. But
0: I think if Rayner runs and he gets 5 or 6.
1: Yeah, I mean,
0: maybe.
1: Yeah, maybe not.
0: It was a guy closing, but the way he's able to avoid tacklers, you never know. Third down and 11, though, here from the 26. Rayner from the shotgun. We have 8:22 remaining. Third and 11 play from the 26-yard line. Four receiver look. Rayner takes the

0: Welcome back to the Walmart Blue Cross Blue Shield second half. 2 minutes to go in the fourth quarter. 31-17 Utah. They'll have fourth and five from the 13-yard line of Iowa State. We need to pause here for 10 seconds to allow our stations to identify themselves. This is the Cyclone Network from Learfield.
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0: So the field goal unit on for the Utes. It'll be Dylan Curtis trying a 31-yard field goal attempt from the right hash. There's the snap, the hold, the kick on the way by Curtis, and it hit the upright. It's no good. It hit the right upright, and those goalposts are still shaking from the impact of that ball. But the kick misses. And Iowa State,
2: Curtis' first miss of the season.
0: And it's still a two-score game. Iowa State gets it back out of timeouts, 1:54 to go.
3: And it'll start at the 20.
0: Well, they'll keep fighting. We know that. We have seen that today. Rayner, who's had a good day for Iowa State, did have an interception the last time. But again, you're trying to make a play down the field at this point.
3: Yeah, you're down two scores.
0: Rayner drops to throw. He fires, deflected at the line of scrimmage. He was trying to go on a crossing route that time to Overby. And it was knocked down. Reynolds made the play. Up front, it was Ethan Day that knocked it down, but Reynolds had the coverage. So 1:50 to go. Second down and 10 from the 20. And Rayner will drop back into the shotgun again. There's the snap. And Rayner delivers left, and it's caught by Overby at about the 28, so he stopped in play. He got 8 yards, but the clock continues to tick. Elijah Davis made the stop.
3: Overby, a good day. Obviously the touchdown, but the...
0: On third and two, they'll hand it off, and nowhere to go for Petaway. He lost the football. The center tried to fight it forward. No gain on the play. It'll be fourth down, and we've got 1:20 to go. Iowa State lines up quickly.
3: Yeah, obviously. Nothing to lose.
0: Fourth down and two from the 28. Rayner from the shotgun. Rayner looks, delivers left, and it's broken up, and that will end it as Utah gets the pass broken up on the play. That was Elijah Davis stepping in front of Overby.
3: Yeah. That's not a throw you normally make, but right. Just trying to extend the game.
0: So now Utah can just take a knee because Iowa State is out of timeouts. 1:07 to go. And the Utes will improve to 4-0, and they'll start their quest for a Big 12 championship with a win here in Ames. Iowa State will go to 2-2 and 0-1 in the Big 12. Jimmy Rogers will lose a home game for just the second time in his career, 25-2.
3: Utah will have an open date next week before they host Kansas, and then at Colorado. Houston at home at Cincinnati. They have a very favorable schedule, or so it would seem.
0: Dampier takes a knee, and he will have to do that one more time. Well, hats off to this Utah team. They have come in here, taken really good care of the football, and shown what a weapon Wayshon Parker is, as he has been just tremendous.
3: Yeah, Parker ends the day 5 catches for 65 yards and a touchdown through the air. He rushed 18 times for 174 yards and 2 touchdowns.
0: So pretty impressive.
3: 3 overall touchdowns, average just under 10 yards a carry.
0: They take a knee again, and that will end it. So Utah defeats Iowa State 31-17. We'll come back with more. 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
0: Well, it's Utah defeating Iowa State here today at Jack Trice Stadium, 31-17. Today's John Deere Run of the Game is brought to you by Van Wall Equipment. 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It is 3rd and 4 from the 8. Rainer will run it left, and he will dance into the end zone for a touchdown. He faked the handoff to Barnes, and then he had smooth sailing into the end zone.
10: Yeah, Jalen Rainer, touchdown run of 8 yards, cut the lead to 24-10. It was your John Deere run of the game.
0: Final score, 31-17. Utah wins it. Stay tuned for the wrap-up show. 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
0: Welcome to the Poet Wrap-Up Show. It's a 31-17 win for Utah. It's time for our Iowa Corn Drive of the game. And Eric, go back to that 24-10 game. Iowa State takes over at its own 19 with 30 seconds to go in the third quarter. And marches at 11 plays, 81 yards in the Overby touchdown. Cut it to 7. Give yourself a great chance with 10:48 to go.
3: Yeah, it was the Overby play on fourth down, though, that gave Iowa State a chance. A tremendous job catching a ball short of the line to gain and staying upright, not having a knee touchdown, extending the football, even though it was improperly marked originally. The review gave him the first down, and Iowa State hits that touchdown on the next play. Just a great drive, and one that, man, gave everybody in the stadium hope at that time. But, you know, John, more than that, I think it gave everybody who's a Cyclone fan hope in general going forward about this team.
0: 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Raise a gold to the Cardinal and Gold. Cardinal and Gold falling just shy today, 31-17, the final. Back with more of the Poet Wrap-Up Show in a couple of minutes. 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
12: Take a look under your bed. Find stuff under there? What about jobs? No? Now try your basement. There's a pair of overalls that overall you're not so into anymore. a perfectly good laptop that hasn't sat in your lap in months, and even more stuff, but still no jobs? Well, you really have both. See, stuff is defined as household articles considered as a group. Sometimes this stuff is no longer needed. Wait, no longer needed? That can't be right. Because remember those jobs you were looking for? Those are really needed, and they're the stuff inside your stuff. Even inside that winter coat that moved with you to Phoenix. Our job is to unlock those jobs, and it starts when you donate your stuff to your local Goodwill. 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When you donate to Goodwill, we sell your stuff to provide job training for people right here in your community. So just by teaming up with Goodwill, you help create jobs. And isn't that worth parting with the leftover guitar from your 80s cover band? 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
3: You know, Iowa State ends the game outgained 411 to 316 as...

0: And, you know, and that includes tackling. And Iowa State was not a good enough tackling team today to get the win. So those are two on the thumbs down side. But on the thumbs up side, it's the resilience of this Iowa State team. You're down 24-3 at half. You're having a hard time really sustaining anything. You did get a field goal before halftime. But you know, for Iowa State to hang in there, keep playing, get it to a one-score game in the final 6 minutes, I thought was showed tremendous resilience. And, you know, once again, you know, Utah able to make enough plays then to get it back to a two-score game. You know, but I think it showed a lot. Showed a lot about what this Iowa State team, what their heart is, what they're made of. And even though it's a loss, it's certainly not a moral victory, but it's one you take things you can improve on, but you know you have a team that's going to respond. And I think any coach loves going into a locker room or starting practice the next week knowing that that's the kind of team that he has.
1: And it'll take a great effort to beat West Virginia next week. Then you've got BYU the week after in Provo on a Friday night. So tough sledding ahead, but if the Cyclones can play like they did in the second half today, they'll give themselves a chance in any game the rest of the way. 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Cyclones fall 31-17. 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